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She said, tell me all the

En Aspen Knight pasaba Europe, Carrie. 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What I Am en Aspen Knight.

0: 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You were only waiting for this moment to arise. You were only waiting for this moment to arise.
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to the Lido Cafe on Great Castle Street this morning for breakfast. Nice place, very nice. Double egg, double bacon, beans and chips, and three cups of tea. But it wasn't as good as

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If I was young, I could wait outside your school, 'cause your face is like the cover of a magazine.

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1: 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Too sexy for my love. Love's going to leave me.